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2: 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Here's your updated forecast from the Certified Transmission Weather Center.
19: Lows dip down to about 45 tonight under partly cloudy skies. Highs around 66 tomorrow, mainly clear. Storms likely tomorrow night, lows around 49. Mid-60s Thursday with thunderstorms likely. Turning much warmer Friday with highs in the low 70s. Storms continue. Looking further out, 76, Saturday, 81, Sunday.

0: 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I'm staff meteorologist Paul Trombley. Right now, it's 59 degrees.
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6: 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Here's your updated forecast from the Certified Transmission Weather Center.
7: Lows dip down to about 45 tonight under mainly cloudy skies. Highs level off around 66 tomorrow, mainly sunny skies. Storms likely tomorrow night. Lows dip down to about 49, overcast skies. Storms likely Thursday and Friday. Mid-60s Thursday, low 70s by Friday. Looking further out, 76 Saturday, 81 Sunday, and 85 on Monday. I'm staff meteorologist Paul Trombley. Right now, 58.
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12: Here's your updated forecast from the Certified Transmission Weather Center.
13: Lows around 45 tonight under partly cloudy skies. Daytime highs approaching 66. Tomorrow, mainly sunny. Storms likely tomorrow night. Lows level out for around 49. Cloudy skies expected. Mid-60s Thursday with storms likely. Much warmer Friday with highs in the low 70s. Storms continue. Looking further out, 76 Saturday, 81 Sunday, and 85 on Monday. I'm staff meteorologist Paul Trombley. Currently 57.
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14: Lows around 45 overnight under partly cloudy skies. Daytime highs approaching 66. Wednesday, mainly sunny skies. Thunderstorms likely Wednesday night. Lows around 49, cloudy skies. Thunderstorms likely Thursday and Friday, 64. Thursday, 72. Friday. Looking further out, 76. Saturday, 81. Sunday and 85 on Monday. I'm staff meteorologist Paul Trombley. Right now, 54.
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8: Lows around 45 overnight under partly cloudy skies. Daytime highs approaching 66. Wednesday, mainly sunny skies. Thunderstorms likely Wednesday night. Lows around 49, cloudy skies. Thunderstorms likely Thursday and Friday, 64. Thursday, 72. Friday. Looking further out, 76, Saturday, 81, Sunday, and 85 on Monday. I'm Staff Meteorologist Paul Trombley. Currently, it's 53 degrees.
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6: Here's your updated forecast from the Certified Transmission Weather Center.
7: Lows around 45 overnight under partly cloudy skies. Daytime highs approaching 66. Wednesday, mainly sunny skies. Thunderstorms likely Wednesday night. Lows around 49, cloudy skies. Thunderstorms likely Thursday and Friday, 64. Thursday, 72. Friday. Looking further out, 76, Saturday, 81, Sunday, and 85 on Monday. I'm staff meteorologist Paul Trombley. Currently, it's 52 degrees.
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9: Lows level off around 45 overnight under partly cloudy skies. Mainly sunny skies Wednesday. High temperatures reach up to 66. Chance for showers Wednesday night. Lows around 49, partly cloudy. Chance for storms Thursday and Friday. Mid-60s Thursday, low 70s by Friday. Taking a look at the extended forecast, 76, Saturday, 81, Sunday, and 85 on Monday. I'm Staff Meteorologist Paul Trombley. Right now, it's 51 degrees.
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8: Lows around 45 overnight under partly cloudy skies. Daytime highs approaching 66. Wednesday, mainly clear. Chance for showers Wednesday night. Lows dip down to about 50, partly cloudy skies. 63 Thursday with a chance for storms. 71 Friday, storms continue. Looking at the long range, 76, Saturday, 81, Sunday, and 85 on Monday. I'm staff meteorologist Paul Trombley. Right now, 50.
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8: Mainly clear overnight with lows around 45. Highs around 66 Wednesday. Partly cloudy skies Wednesday night. Chance of rain showers, lows around 50. Low 60s Thursday with a chance of thunderstorms. Much warmer Friday with highs in the low 70s. Storms continue. A peek at the extended shows, 76, Saturday, 81, Sunday, and 85 on Monday. I'm staff meteorologist Paul Trombley. Currently, it's 49 degrees.
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1: Hefty, hefty, hefty.
0: Hefty slider bag. Silly with a slide. One more time now, y'all. Come on.
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6: 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Here's your updated forecast from the Certified Transmission Weather Center.
7: Mainly sunny today with daytime highs approaching 66. Chance for showers tonight. Lows dip down to about 50, partly cloudy. Chance for storms tomorrow. Daytime highs approaching 63. Cloudy skies expected. Low 70s Friday with a chance of thunderstorms. Mid 70s Saturday. Take a look at the extended forecast. 81 Sunday, 85 Monday, and 86 on Tuesday. I'm staff meteorologist Paul Trombley. Right now, 46.
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13: 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Here's your updated forecast from the Certified Transmission Weather Center.
14: Daytime highs approaching 66 today under mainly clear skies. Partly cloudy skies tonight. Chance for showers. Lows dip down to about 50. Thunderstorms likely tomorrow. Highs around 63. Overcast. Highs around 71 Friday with a chance of thunderstorms. 71 Saturday. Looking at the long range, 81 Sunday, 85 Monday, and 86 on Tuesday. I'm staff meteorologist Paul Trombley. Currently 46.
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9: 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Here's your updated forecast from the Certified Transmission Weather Center.
10: Daytime highs approaching 66 today under mainly clear skies.

0: partly cloudy skies tonight.
1: Chance for showers.
0: Lows dip down to about 50.
1: Thunderstorms likely
0: tomorrow. Highs around 63. Overcast. Highs around 71 Friday
1: with a chance of thunderstorms.
0: 71 Saturday. Looking at the long range, 81 Sunday, 85 Monday, and 86 on Tuesday.
1: I'm staff meteorologist Paul Trombley.
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5: 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Here's your updated forecast from the Certified Transmission Weather Center.
6: Daytime highs approaching 66 today under mainly clear skies. Chance for showers tonight. Lows level off around 50. Partly cloudy skies. Thunderstorms likely tomorrow. Daytime highs approaching 63. Cloudy skies. Turning warmer Friday and Saturday with highs from the low 70s to the mid 70s. Thunderstorms possible both days. Looking at the long range, 81 Sunday, 84 Monday, and 86 on Tuesday. I'm Staff Meteorologist Paul Trombley. Currently 50.
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2: 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Here's your updated forecast from the Certified Transmission Weather Center.
3: Daytime highs approaching 66 today under mainly clear skies. Chance for showers tonight. Lows level off around 50. Partly cloudy skies. Thunderstorms likely tomorrow. Daytime highs approaching 63, cloudy skies. Turning warmer Friday and Saturday with highs from the low 70s to the mid 70s. Thunderstorms possible both days. Looking at the long range, 81 Sunday, 84 Monday, and 86 on Tuesday. I'm staff meteorologist Paul Trombley. Right now, it's 57 degrees.
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16: 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Here's your updated forecast from the Certified Transmission Weather Center.
17: A blend of clouds and sun today with daytime highs approaching 66. Lows level off around 50 tonight. Chance for showers. Overcast tomorrow. Thunderstorms likely. Daytime highs approaching 63. Chance for storms Friday and Saturday. Low 70s Friday, mid 70s by Saturday. Taking a look at the extended forecast, 81 Sunday, 84 Monday, and 86 on Tuesday. I'm staff meteorologist Paul Trombley. Right now, it's 58 degrees.
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1: 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Here's your updated forecast from the Certified Transmission Weather Center.
14: Sunshine mixed with clouds at times this afternoon, with daytime highs approaching 66. Partly cloudy skies tonight. Chance for showers. Lows dip down to about 50. Storms likely tomorrow. High of 63. Cloudy skies expected. Chance for storms Friday and Saturday. Take a look at the extended forecast. 81 Sunday, 84 Monday, and 86 on Tuesday. I'm Staff Meteorologist Paul Trombley. Currently 61.
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6: 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Here's your updated forecast from the Certified Transmission Weather Center.
7: Sunshine mixed with clouds at times this afternoon, with daytime highs approaching 66. Partly cloudy skies tonight. Chance for showers. Lows dip down to about 50. Storms likely tomorrow. High of 63. Cloudy skies expected. Chance for storms Friday and Saturday. Take a look at the extended forecast, 81 Sunday, 84 Monday, and 86 on Tuesday. I'm Staff Meteorologist Paul Trombley. Right now, 62.
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16: 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Here's your updated forecast from the Certified Transmission Weather Center.
17: Daytime highs approaching 66 this afternoon. Under sunny skies, partly cloudy skies. Tonight, slight chance of rain showers. Lows level off around 50. Chance of rain showers tomorrow. Daytime highs approaching 63. Warmer Friday and Saturday with highs from the low 70s to the mid 70s. Storms both days. A peek at the extended shows, 81 Sunday, 84 Monday, and 86 on Tuesday. I'm staff meteorologist Paul Trombley. Currently, it's 64 degrees.
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20: 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Here's your updated forecast from the Certified Transmission Weather Center.
21: Ample sunshine expected this afternoon with daytime highs approaching 66. Partly cloudy skies tonight. Slight chance of rain showers. Lows dip down to about 49. Chance of rain showers tomorrow. Daytime highs approaching 64. Overcast skies. Upper 60s Friday. Mid 70s by Saturday. Looking at the long range, 81 Sunday, 84 Monday, and 86 on Tuesday. I'm Staff Meteorologist Paul Trombley. Currently, it's 65 degrees.
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10: 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Here's your updated forecast from the Certified Transmission Weather Center.
11: Ample sunshine expected this afternoon with daytime highs approaching 66. Partly cloudy skies tonight. Slight chance of rain showers. Lows dip down to about 49. Chance of rain showers tomorrow. Daytime highs approaching 64. Overcast skies. Upper 60s Friday, mid 70s by Saturday. Looking at the long range, 81 Sunday, 84 Monday, and 86 on Tuesday. I'm staff meteorologist Paul Trombley. Currently, it's 66 degrees.
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2: 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Here's your updated forecast from the Certified Transmission Weather Center.
3: Ample sunshine expected this afternoon with daytime highs approaching 66. Partly cloudy skies tonight. Slight chance of rain showers. Lows dip down to about 49. Chance of rain showers tomorrow. Daytime highs approaching 64. Overcast skies. Upper 60s Friday, mid 70s by Saturday. Looking at the long range, 81 Sunday, 84 Monday, and 86 on Tuesday. I'm staff meteorologist Paul Trombley. Currently, it's 66 degrees.
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0: Most of the time, LaPlaya sounds like this. For some, LaPlaya also sounds like this.
1: The 30, the 20, the 10.
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